I can't believe you're playing that, you know.

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0: lovely Canada, a lovely Mexico, how about a lovely separate ways?
1: Please.
0: Your last chance.
2: I like it though. The more I get, the better I feel.

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Her name was Granny Jean. Yeah. She lived in a town called Flin Flon, Manitoba. Now, some of you may know this because I said this sometime last week, but it's still true. She worked in a mine in Flin Flon where they had a lot of copper up there in a place called Manitoba, deep in the north of Canada. She was in a little kind of a shack outside the mine, and all the boys would come in every morning. The sun was coming up, and they'd grab their little metal brass things with their name and number on them, put them around their neck. They were hanging on a bunch of nails in there. And then they'd go down in the mine, and then they'd come back up, and they'd give her back their tags. And if any tags were missing from the wall, she'd look at it at the end of the day. Then they all had to go back down and try to find whoever it was. So she was a valuable part of the community. But even more so than that is because she played the hell of a honky-tonk piano. And she was the musician in town. It wasn't a very big town, so it was a company town. The company owned everything. And they used to have little productions there, stage productions. And Granny was always the one who kept it going. She played the piano and supplied the music. And my Aunt Dorothy, she'd sing, and they'd dance and carry on and do all of the productions of all of these things. And then, of course, my Granny Jean, she was really a hellraiser. So she was in the bars all the time, too, playing honky-tonk in the bars until they closed. And that's the one thing they didn't tell me about that when I was little. When I got bigger, they told me, though. Figured I was ready to know that. But my Granny Jean, she got around and had a hell of a time, apparently. So when I get near this piano, that's what happens to me. I remember Granny Jean. So I thought I'd share that with you because... Piano has a life of its own here.

0: Neil, separate ways, please. 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
1: It's a really terrible song, but only got one verse. Reminds me of another song that only has one verse. This is stupid. I shouldn't even do this one. Well, it comes down to, you know, would you like to hear about plant life or dogs? Unanimously plant life. That's the way government works, isn't it? I'm sure dogs won.
2: Yeah.

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Plant that bell and let it ring.

0: stupid song anyway. Let's face it. I mean, I know it. But you know, homegrowns, it's a funny thing, too. First, I thought it was a drug song, definitely weed. Then I started thinking, no. It's about growing your own food, and it's organic. It's good for you. Everybody should have that kind of food, no chemicals. That'd be really good. Yeah, that's good. I like that. Then, fuel. Growing plants and using them in cars. That's pretty good too. That'll never work. No, they're already all over that one. No, don't do that. You're gonna kill the planet if you do that. All the plants will be gone, there'll be no more CO2. Everything's screwed if you do that, especially South America. So, you know, who are you gonna believe? All you got's a stupid song and all this information. It's up to you, I guess. I really lost track of what I was doing now. I'll get back. Don't worry, it'll all come back.
1: Dopes.
0: You know, here it is. It is back.
2: Neil, it was going to be Separate Ways, wasn't it?
0: I couldn't make that out. Losing the whole audience now, I have no idea what I'm doing. Thank God it doesn't matter. I told you in my spare time I was trying to make a new car, didn't I? Started out having to do with homegrown, but now it doesn't have to do with homegrown anymore. Thought maybe a car ran on biodiesel and electricity would be really cool. You know, charge it up with a generator and away you go. You know, charge it up overnight, plug it into your house, away you go. Burn coal to make that happen. No? Do some research. That's what I've been doing, research. Seems that it's possible to run a car on nothing. And it puts out nothing. But it travels around the planet. And it's big, small, whatever you want. That's interesting. I think we ought to follow that up. But that's a distraction to my real job.

Okay. Lost all sense of continuity. 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Maybe later. I prefer doing that with the band if I do. Yeah. It's a song I wrote, and the only thing I remember about this song for some reason is my friend Elliot walking into an airplane. He was getting off the airplane to come and see me after I'd written the song. I said, I got this great new song, I want to play it for you. I'm over here in Hawaii, come on over. This is before, you know, you could send it home. And so he landed there, and this little plane lands, because he landed in Honolulu, then he came to Maui, and he gets off the plane in Maui, and he sees me, and he comes running around, and he's walking towards me, and he hits his head right on a fuel tank. And goes down. I always think of that when I play this song. There we go again. It has nothing to do with anything. Well, you all have been a great audience here in London. I appreciate it very much. Maybe that's what's happening. Maybe since this is my last night, I'm kind of losing my grip. Really just the last night of this bunch of shows.

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I thought I was being real clever. And now I'm stuck with that. But one of the greatest sets of lyrics from my mind I ever heard. So I'm glad to be able to do it for you here tonight.

Thank you, folks. 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And singing with me on that one there, my lovely wife, Peggy. There she is. Thank you, sweetheart. Every night, because every night I'm just as grateful as I was the last night. And man over there on the organ has been playing with me since 1970 on the steel guitar, and plays dobro, electric guitar, keyboards, sings with me all the time. My good brother, Ben Longgrain Keith. Bass since 1986 when we met with the Blue Notes, and actually I saw him at Farm Aid playing with my friend Joe Walsh, and they were on one of those revolving stages, and I saw them go by. I said, "That's great. They're just staying in one place for a minute." Anyway, that's when I met Rick, and he joined us in the Blue Notes. We did "This Note's for You," we did "Freedom," "Rocking in the Free World." He's been with me ever since. The great Rick Grossis on bass. Rick the bass player. Since the 60s with Crazy Horse. Playing drums, singing high voices on all my records for the last 40 years or so. However many it's been. I hope not. Maybe not. Maybe. Oh, whatever. Who's counting? I can see you aren't counting. I know that. The great Ralph Molina.

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Ain't no one in the country ever seen what he sees.

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Let's take it again from the top.

0: Quite a selection. I'd like to do one off an album that we had back out in 1978 called Comes a Time.
1: The TV, I gotta have the pick here.

0: Thank you. Well, we're glad to be here on Austin City Limits today. Of course, we'll be doing a Dean Martin show next week, and the this is my third TV show in my life here. I'm really petrified. Can you feel it? I'd like to do a new tune for you now. It's called Bound for Glory. Sort of a hitchhiking story.
1: Hope you like this one.

Thank you. 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One I wrote last week. About a traveled salesman. He stopped one night after being out on the road for a long time selling suits. 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

0: Okay. 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This one's well aged, like that Kansas City beef up there, you know.
1: What beef?
0: Huh? I think I'll use the right harp, though. Yeah, okay. I did that already. Yeah, it's hard once you start the song, you know, and you got the wrong harmonica up there. There's a lot of things to remember doing this. We're happy to be here, though, that's for sure.

0: 여러분들.
1: About 3.5 months, 4 months ago, there, my wife made me a very happy man by giving me a little baby girl. If you're watching now, honey, how you doing there? 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Do what your mama says. I'll be right back. Oh, actually, I saw her yesterday. And her name's Amber Jean. 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

0: Bernstein here. 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
1: Good.
0: Just like you to know everybody up here, you know.
1: Who are these guys?
0: I'd like to introduce the band to you here right now. On electric guitar, acoustic guitar, mandolin, fiddle, banjo, and vocals, Anthony Crawford.
2: Hey, guys.
3: Hey, Mama.
2: 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Hey, guys.
0: Over here on piano and organ and writer of a lot of great songs, Spooner Oldham. On a pedal steel guitar, man who's been playing with me now for about 14 years or so, Ben Keith.
4: Longer.
0: On the drums, man who's in and out of trouble all the time, Mr. Carl Junkyard Himmel. On the bass, Tim Drummond. Over here on the fiddle, Mr. Rufus Thibodeau.
5: Hey!

0: Y'all having a good time? Say, could you put a little echo on these monitors for me? Sort of like a train tunnel.
1: This one here, it says, hey, it's, you know, wants to go somewhere.
0: Here's a song I wrote about a train called The Southern Pacific Daylight. We might try to get it to come through here. It might be scared with all these lights, but it might come in here. Right through there, I guess it could come through there.
1: Caboose first tonight. Okay.

Auburn!

Yeah, you're looking at a real change here. I've never seen a real change before up there. This is what this is. They just told me. They came up and said, this is a real change. Okay. I'd like to do a song about not where I used to live, but where I do live. A little song that I wrote with my kid running around on the porch. Old Zeke. He's kind of an inquisitive kid. I was writing this song on a banjo, which I don't play that good, so he was even more curious. He was following me around the house, and I'd write a line, and I'm kind of private about songs, you know, I'd kind of do it by myself. And everywhere I look, he'd be right there just looking at me, just like me, just looking, just like me, looking at me. So I'd move into the next room, write another line, I'd turn around, and there he was again. So this is one of his favorite songs. He used to ask me what Canada was. You know, I'm from Canada. He didn't really have much of a grip on geography, but I tried to tell him. Yeah. Okay. That was the intro there. This is good. Oh, this TV, you know.

Thank you. Oh, that was a bad reel. Oh, mackerel. Boy. Was it, was it a good reel while we were doing it, or? What do you think? Somebody should tell us. Yeah, we should reel it in, right. Okay. So are we a good reel now, or? We're really real here. Oh, gee whiz. Well, that's a good one, you know. If we didn't get that one, we should do that one again. I like that one. But if we did get it, you know, let's move on to the next one, you know. I mean, somebody tell me what's happening. Oh, no, we don't need to. We did it good. Felt all right to me. Listen, here's a song for you that's written by an old lady in England in the late 1800s. You'll probably never see a dime of the royalties from this when I record it. But it's a heck of a song. I heard it in church when I was 12 years old, and I used to go to church dance there in Toronto, Canada, and try to get lucky. Anyway, I heard this song there, and I only heard it once or twice, I guess, but it stuck with me for a long time. Never forgot it. I don't know. I forgot a lot of other things, though. Anyway, here it is. It's called "The Saddest Words of Tongue or Pen." Now that's the first line. It might have been. There you are. There's a guy who must have seen us before. Nobody else knows this song. Okay. That's it. "It Might Have Been." Featuring the twin fiddles, Anthony and Rufus.

0: Maybe we could, you know, do both of them. That's a good idea.
1: Okay. That's a good concept.
0: It is a good concept. Out of reel. Good. What is it, a duet? Did somebody come in? Here we go. This is called Soul of a Woman. Hope you enjoy this one here. I think I'm going to.

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It's plowing time again.

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Where's Larry? This is Larry from the crew here. Come out to give us a little music.

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0: What was that?
1: I couldn't hear you. I'm doing pretty good. It's your voice. That's the one that drives me nuts. I can't help it. I gotta be honest with you. I like you. I'm really glad you're here. But all the other people might not want to hear you talk to everyone. And I don't like to say anything generally like that because it throws me off for three or four songs. So, but then who could tell the difference whether I'm on or off?

0: when Reverend Ike got this place, it was a movie theater, and it was active as a movie theater. In 2001, A Space Odyssey was playing here. And the film is still up there in the projector. So we're kind of in a time warp, is what I'm trying to say. I kind of like what Reverend Ike left here. Nice to be in a place like this. It's just so beautiful. New York City has a lot to offer, doesn't it?
1: Yeah.
0: Up here over there, though. Too bad. I can't help myself.

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The food grow real fast. Get to Safeway on time. That's another show. 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

0: Thanks for the bonus, Neil.
1: Bonus drafts. 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Kind of my reward, because you know, when I started out before I even started playing, I was looking at musicians. I went to see Roy Orbison and Gene Pitney. He never came to town, but I loved him anyway. So I always wanted to play at big theater like the Municipal Auditorium in Winnipeg. Yeah, went back there and I saw it, you know, years later, it was 800 seats. But it was pretty cool. And I of course, I went on to play stadiums and, you know, flatbed trucks and all kinds of different places. But I always wanted to play places like this, so that's why I'm doing this. And of course there's a big battle about that going on, because there's a lot of other reasons to play these other big places, but you can't really hear. And at my point, well, I mean, you know, you can make it work and people like it, you know, and it's great. You know, a lot of people do that. And I do that too. So, you know, like, there's nothing wrong with it. But there's not that much that's really right about it either. So. Other than, you know, look at me pose from a mile away with binoculars. And that doesn't work anymore. I'm not that good at the posing part anymore. I'm striking a good pose right now, I think. So we got our old friend Ron Delsner. He's helping us out. We found this cool place. My agent looked all around America looking for cool places to play, and we found a couple that haven't been used that much. So this is a good one here.

0: What concert would be right without a dog song? I contacted, you know, a head cold a couple of days ago, which made this one song that I usually do on the banjo totally impossible and probably the most humiliating experience I could have to try. So I might do that again. Well, I see I'm tuned for that one.
1: Then do it.
0: I'll do this one here. This is not as humiliating though. That's okay. I'll do this for my dog who's backstage. Carl, if you're listening. He's too shy. He's not coming out here. He hates cameras. Never talks to the press.

0: this next one. Oh, I got something you don't like. I know I do. I'll find one. Playing this acoustic set for you. Try to imagine me doing this set at Roosevelt Stadium. That's my nightmare. I was there too. I did one of Madison Square Gardens where I played acoustic solo. I'm still shaking from that.
1: Yeah, he wasn't happy.
0: Maybe I looked cool.

On a pedal steel guitar, my old friend started playing with me back in 1970 on the Harvest album in Nashville, Tennessee. Mr. Ben Keith Lundgren.

Somewhere back in the 80s, I was doing a Farm Aid show. I think it was in Nebraska or something. And they had this revolving stage. And it revolved, and out came Joe Walsh. And he was rocking. And I noticed he was playing with two other people. And the bass player was amazing. And I just had to play with him. And here he is, Mr. Rick Rosas, been playing with me for 20 years now. Thank you.

Buffalo, Springfield. I was moonlighting with another band called Crazy Horse in Laurel Canyon. And that was good times playing in that garage on Laurel Canyon Boulevard or wherever the hell we were. Or some house anyway. It was painted green, wasn't it? Yeah, full of people. It was a great place. All kinds of people sleeping there all the time. That was great. Ralph Molina, my old friend on drums. People to be playing together, but a lot of you have been coming that long. Here's one for Danny Whitten tonight.

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Hey, Doc, something's blowing up up here. 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

0: Dr. Decibel, Dr. Depp, Steve Kroon, and Steve Kroon. And you, the audience, thank you. Great audience. Hey now.
1: Great concert.
2: Yeah, really.
1: Some people think that just because you haven't been around or passed this way in a while that you're out there rusting, you know? Well, it's true, but rust never sleeps. You're never inactive, that's the truth. We'd all like some more music, wouldn't we? Yeah, we would. I'd like to ask you something. Remember After the Gold Rush? Of course. How about Harvest, huh? Well, the question is this. Where were you people when Tonight was out? Huh? It's still out there because tonight is the night. That's right. How about that, huh? Okay, Rhodey, put that microphone on there. Let's break it out. 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
0: Watch out for people with plans. 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
0: You tuned up? Take a minute. 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I hate it when that happens. How you doing out there? Got enough porta potties? Like the Los Angeles International Airport of porta potties.
2: There's
0: a lot of toilets out
1: there. Yeah. A lot of shit.
0: Yep. That's right. Shit makes the flowers grow. Shit. It really does.
1: Now's a good time to go. Oh wait, never mind.
0: All right, we'll try it in tune and see what happens. It's an old song, it deserves a little respect.
1: Oh yeah!
0: Tune.
1: I'm blaming everything on
3: you. Hey, how's it going, mate? Good to see you.
1: Great.
0: This thing sounds out of tune. We might have to do a different song because of that.
3: We'll do that.
0: The band meeting now. Band meeting. Production.

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I had a dog and his name was King. I told the dog about it.

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Presented by our sponsor tonight, water.

He really did a blue ribbon job on this place.

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So I know they're here and I haven't seen them. And, well, I just thought I'd say that. Song that came from where I used to live a long time ago.

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folks. 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

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You want beer over here, will you? You a Slim Dusky. With the glasses on, the fourth guy from the end, and I roll back there by the light. You're not yelling. Okay. This song's for you. Something must be on your mind.

We'll be back in a few minutes after this next tune. Now I'll turn on our equipment and see if it works. We broke a little of it the other night. We're just having fun, though. Yo! Yeah, I'm having a good time. I like it here. I still think there's something in this building that we're going to get rid of tonight, though. I don't know what it is. It's up here somewhere. I keep looking up there. Exercise. Yeah, let's work out. All right! Take it easy, huh? Don't get me excited.

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0: friends up here tonight. 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Been good to us. I'd like to thank you. Here's my good friend here, Rick Rosas on the bass, introducing Dogs to you.
1: Well, thank you, Neil. It's an honor. Thank you very much. It's an honor to be here in Sydney. How you doing, Sydney? Introduce you to our friend up here. His name is Chico. Give him a big hand. On drums, a good friend of mine plays with me with Joe Walsh and some other friends from Memphis, Tennessee. Mr. Chad Cromwell. Give him a big hand. From the wonderful state of California. Los Angeles, California, you've seen him with Crazy Horse. Another wonderful friend of mine from the City Gym in Sydney, Mr. Frank Pancho San Pedro. Come on, I can't hear that. Frank Pancho San Pedro. That's a lot better, thank you. You owe me some money for that one. Okay. I'm sorry, I can't understand what you're saying. I don't understand that language. Another friend of mine. You've seen him with Bob Dylan, Patsy Cline, and Sleem Dusty, and many other few great people that you've heard. From Nashville, Tennessee, Mr. Ben Keith. Give him a big hand. Come on. Thank you. We're having a wonderful time. We're making an album tonight. So I'm glad you're here. Thank you very much.
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0: There first. Rick comes to us from Radio Rap, from Radio Land in California, one of the great disc jockeys of all time. In Fresno, worked there many years as a disc jockey, and sometimes gets a little confused. But luckily not tonight, so. I feel a hit coming on. I feel one coming. I haven't felt a sensation since the 60s.

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Well, thank you. 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It's good to be back in Germany again. Thanks. Thank you.

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It occupies the space the new song could be in, though. But that's okay, because we love this old song. We're going to do this one for you. Hope you like it.

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Yeah, do you know how happy I am to be in Germany? That's what he just said to me. Very happy. Okay, these next bunch of songs, you will actually know some of them.

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Thank you.

make sure we leave you the right taste. We're gonna do what we haven't done yet. We don't know how to play this one. So you'll notice that we'll fuck this up. But it's okay because it will work with the song.

good, we're going to give you another one.